0: don't take your meat. You can't have any pudding. How can you have any pudding if you don't take your meat? And you don't take your meat.
1: Yes.
0: Can't you have any pudding? Can you have any pudding?
1: Don't you don't want it.
2: Rewind Music. Recordar es volver a vivir.